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2: Partly cloudy skies tonight, low around 52. Tomorrow, sunny with a high near 80. Tomorrow night, mostly clear, low around 59. Wednesday, sunny with a high near 81. And Wednesday night, partly cloudy with a low around 52. And that's the latest forecast.
3: It's 65 degrees.

trying to find a warm place to spend the night. Heavy rain falls.

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2: Partly cloudy skies tonight, low around 52. Tomorrow, sunny with a high near 80. Tomorrow night, mostly clear, low around 59. Wednesday, sunny with a high near 81. And Wednesday night, partly cloudy with a low around 52. And that's the latest forecast.
0: It's 61 degrees.

it's Arnie Woo Woo Ginsburg with another Wimex Instant Request for You. Another forgotten 45 you almost did forget.

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2: Partly cloudy skies tonight, low around 52. Tomorrow, sunny with a high near 80. Tomorrow night, mostly clear, low around 59. Wednesday, sunny with a high near 81. And Wednesday night, partly cloudy with a low around 52. And that's the latest forecast.
0: It's 59 degrees.

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2: Partly cloudy skies tonight, low around 52. Tomorrow, sunny with a high near 80. Tomorrow night, mostly clear, low around 59. Wednesday, sunny with a high near 81. And Wednesday night, partly cloudy with a low around 52. And that's the latest forecast.
0: It's 58 degrees.

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3: Partly cloudy skies tonight, low around 52. Tomorrow, sunny with a high near 80. Tomorrow night, mostly clear, low around 59. Wednesday, sunny with a high near 81. And Wednesday night, partly cloudy with a low around 52. And that's the latest forecast.
0: It's 57 degrees.

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2: Partly cloudy skies tonight, low around 52. Tomorrow, sunny with a high near 80. Tomorrow night, mostly clear, low around 59. Wednesday, sunny with a high near 81. And Wednesday night, partly cloudy with a low around 52. And that's the latest forecast.
0: It's 56 degrees.

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0: Partly cloudy skies tonight, low around 52. Tomorrow, sunny with a high near 80. Tomorrow night, mostly clear, low around 59. Wednesday, sunny with a high near 81. And Wednesday night, partly cloudy with a low around 52. And that's the latest forecast.
1: It's 56 degrees.

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2: Partly cloudy skies tonight, low around 52. Tomorrow, sunny with a high near 80. Tomorrow night, mostly clear, low around 59. Wednesday, sunny with a high near 81. And Wednesday night, partly cloudy with a low around 52. And that's the latest forecast.
0: It's 55 degrees.

Barney Woo Woo Ginsburg here with another Good Guys Forgotten 45. 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
1: You know, every now and then, I think you might like to hear something
2: that's
1: from
2: a
1: us.
2: Good job down in
1: nice
2: Haiti.
1: And easy. Working but there's just one thing, you see. We never, ever do nothing nice and easy. We always do it nice and rough. But we're going to take the beginning of this song and do it easy. But then we're going to do the finish rough. It's the way we do Proud Mary.
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0: Hi, this is Brian Battles on WMEX. Let's see, what should we play next?
1: The Beatles, Ken, Dean Martin,
0: the Stone Force,
1: the Kinks,
0: the Kinks,
1: the Supreme,
0: Bobby Darin,
1: the Animals, America,
0: Eric Clapton,
1: the Family Stone,
0: the Beatles,
1: Don McLean,
0: Helen Reddy,
1: Three Doctors,
0: the Monk, Sam Cooke,
1: the Lee,
0: the Short,
1: Dan and Dean,
0: the Elvis,
1: Steely Dan,
0: Sam Jones,
1: Gene Pitney,
0: Bobby Cash,
1: Steve Matt,
0: Stewie Brothers. Well, we're never going to run out of stuff to play on WMEX.
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0: 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And if you've been wondering, whatever happened to Tim Richmond? 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
1: Want some whiskey and you wanna sugar it?

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2: 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Hank Curry, is it true Betty's wearing your ring?
3: Mm-hmm. Who's that banging on the piano?
2: 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You going out with her tonight?
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2: Sunny skies today with a high near 81. Tonight, mostly clear, low around 60. Tomorrow, mostly sunny with a high near 82. Tomorrow night, partly cloudy, low around 54. And Thursday, a chance of showers and thunderstorms possible after 2 p.m., partly sunny with a high near 67. And that's the latest forecast.
3: It's 51 degrees.

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2: Sunny skies today with a high near 81. Tonight, mostly clear, low around 60. Tomorrow, mostly sunny with a high near 82. Tomorrow night, partly cloudy, low around 54. And Thursday, a chance of showers and thunderstorms possible after 2 p.m., partly sunny with a high near 67. And that's the latest forecast.
3: It's 52 degrees.

for another tasty platter that doesn't matter? It's Woo and Arnie Ginsberg with another good old Wimex Forgotten 45.

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2: Good morning. This is Jerry Gilbert with the WMEX News Headlines. The U.S. military has attacked Iranian missile launch sites and naval assets near the Strait of Hormuz, according to the U.S. Central Command. CENTCOM says the action was taken to protect U.S. personnel from imminent threats posed by Iranian forces. Texas voters will head to the polls in the Republican primary runoff for U.S. Senate between incumbent John Cornyn and State Attorney General Ken Paxton. Last week, President Trump announced his endorsement of Paxton, turning the race on its head. President Trump is set to get his annual physical today. He'll travel to the Walter Reed National Military Medical Center in Maryland for the routine checkup. Last year, doctors diagnosed Trump with chronic venous insufficiency, a common condition causing mild swelling in his lower legs. The White House says Trump will also spend time with service members and staff at Walter Reed in recognition of their service, professionalism, and dedication to the nation. Health officials are warning Pacific Crest Trail hikers after dozens of people became sick along the California section of the popular route. The Pacific Crest Trail Association says at least 7 to 12 confirmed cases of norovirus have been linked to the Wrightwood area in San Bernardino County since early May. A new study is raising questions about the routine use of beta blockers after heart attacks, especially for women. Researchers at Icahn School of Medicine at Mount Sinai found the drugs did not significantly reduce deaths, repeat heart attacks, or heart failure hospitalizations in patients whose heart function remained normal. The study, published in the New England Journal of Medicine, also found women taking beta blockers faced a higher risk of death, heart attack, or hospitalization compared to women who did not receive the medication. A 1,500-year-old California sequoia tree that died in a 2020 wildfire will be displayed at the Smithsonian Museum. The fire burned about 175,000 acres in California's Mountain Home Demonstration State Forest in Tulare County in the southern Sierra Nevada. The tree was cut down for safety and split in two. One part will be shown in Sacramento at the new California Natural Resource Agency, and the other in Washington, D.C. at the Smithsonian. Giant sequoias only grow in California's Sierra Nevada mountains. Ferrari is out with its first fully electric car. The Luce was created with a new look in collaboration with the Love From agency, founded by former Apple design head John Ive. It can hit 60 miles per hour in 2.5 seconds and costs $640,000. And that's the WMEX News Headlines. Thanks for listening.
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2: 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Sports reports on WMEX are underwritten by Spence & Matthews Insurance Agency in Berwick, Maine. They do the shopping, so you don't have to. The Red Sox are back in action tonight. Boston will be hosting the Atlanta Braves for a three-game series at Fenway Park. The Sox have dropped each of their last three games, entering tonight's game against Atlanta. Phase 3 of the Patriots offseason program begins tomorrow. The Patriots are slated to take the practice field to start their organized team activities. Mandatory minicamp will begin on June 15th. The New York Knicks beat the Cleveland Cavaliers 130-93 last night in Game 4 of their Eastern Conference Finals matchup to complete the sweep and lock up their spot in the finals for the first time since 1999. Playoff action continues tonight, with the Oklahoma City Thunder playing host to the San Antonio Spurs in Game 5 of the Western Conference Finals. That best-of-seven series is tied at 2 games apiece. The Hurricanes have back-to-back overtime wins in the Eastern Conference Finals after outlasting the Canadiens 3-2 in Game 3 from Montreal last night. Carolina now leads the best-of-seven series 2-1 and will visit the Habs for Game 4 tomorrow night. Out west, the Vegas Golden Knights hold a 3-0 lead over the Colorado Avalanche as they enter Game 4 against the Avalanche tonight. The NCAA baseball tournament bracket was unveiled yesterday. UCLA is the number one overall seed after winning its first Big Ten tournament over the weekend. The Bruins are one of 16 teams that will host double elimination regional rounds, which begin Friday. And that's the WMEX Sports Flash. 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
1: Sunny skies today with a high near 81. Tonight, mostly clear, low around 60. Tomorrow, mostly sunny with a high near 82. Tomorrow night, partly cloudy, low around 54. And Thursday, a chance of showers and thunderstorms possible after 2 p.m., partly sunny with a high near 67. And that's the latest forecast.
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2: Sunny skies today with a high near 81. Tonight, mostly clear, low around 60. Tomorrow, mostly sunny with a high near 82. Tomorrow night, partly cloudy, low around 54. And Thursday, a chance of showers and thunderstorms possible after 2 p.m. Partly sunny with a high near 67. And that's the latest forecast.
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Hi, it's good guy Arnie Ginsberg, and it's time to say woo-woo Ginsberg, because right now we're going to give you another Wemex Forgotten 45 free with your order. Are you ready?

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2: Good morning. This is Jerry Gilbert with the WMEX News Headlines. The U.S. military has attacked Iranian missile launch sites and naval assets near the Strait of Hormuz, according to the U.S. Central Command. CENTCOM says the action was taken to protect U.S. personnel from imminent threats posed by Iranian forces. Texas voters will head to the polls in the Republican primary runoff for U.S. Senate between incumbent John Cornyn and State Attorney General Ken Paxton. Last week, President Trump announced his endorsement of Paxton, turning the race on its head. President Trump is set to get his annual physical today. He'll travel to the Walter Reed National Military Medical Center in Maryland for the routine checkup. Last year, doctors diagnosed Trump with chronic venous insufficiency, a common condition causing mild swelling in his lower legs. The White House says Trump will also spend time with service members and staff at Walter Reed in recognition of their service, professionalism, and dedication to the nation. Health officials are warning Pacific Crest Trail hikers after dozens of people became sick along the California section of the popular route. The Pacific Crest Trail Association says at least 7 to 12 confirmed cases of norovirus have been linked to the Wrightwood area in San Bernardino County since early May. A new study is raising questions about the routine use of beta blockers after heart attacks, especially for women. Researchers at Icahn School of Medicine at Mount Sinai found the drugs did not significantly reduce deaths, repeat heart attacks, or heart failure hospitalizations in patients whose heart function remained normal. The study, published in the New England Journal of Medicine, also found women taking beta blockers faced a higher risk of death, heart attack, or hospitalization compared to women who did not receive the medication. A 1,500-year-old California sequoia tree that died in a 2020 wildfire will be displayed at the Smithsonian Museum. The fire burned about 175,000 acres in California's Mountain Home Demonstration State Forest in Tulare County in the southern Sierra Nevada. The tree was cut down for safety and split in two. One part will be shown in Sacramento at the new California Natural Resource Agency, and the other in Washington, D.C. at the Smithsonian. Giant sequoias only grow in California's Sierra Nevada mountains. Ferrari is out with its first fully electric car. The Luce was created with a new look in collaboration with the Love From agency, founded by former Apple design head John Ive. It can hit 60 miles per hour in 2.5 seconds and costs $640,000. And that's the WMEX News Headlines. 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
2: 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Sports reports on WMEX are underwritten by Spence & Matthews Insurance Agency in Berwick, Maine. They do the shopping, so you don't have to. The Red Sox are back in action tonight. Boston will be hosting the Atlanta Braves for a three-game series at Fenway Park. The Sox have dropped each of their last three games, entering tonight's game against Atlanta. Phase 3 of the Patriots' offseason program begins tomorrow. The Patriots are slated to take the practice field to start their organized team activities. Mandatory minicamp will begin on June 15th. The New York Knicks beat the Cleveland Cavaliers 130-93 last night in Game 4 of their Eastern Conference Finals matchup to complete the sweep and lock up their spot in the finals for the first time since 1999. Playoff action continues tonight with the Oklahoma City Thunder playing host to the San Antonio Spurs in Game 5 of the Western Conference Finals. That best-of-seven series is tied at 2 games apiece. The Hurricanes have back-to-back overtime wins in the Eastern Conference Finals after outlasting the Canadiens 3-2 in Game 3 from Montreal last night. Carolina now leads the best-of-seven series 2-1 and will visit the Habs for Game 4 tomorrow night. Out west, the Vegas Golden Knights hold a 3-0 lead over the Colorado Avalanche as they enter Game 4 against the Avalanche tonight. The NCAA baseball tournament bracket was unveiled yesterday. UCLA is the number one overall seed after winning its first Big Ten tournament over the weekend. The Bruins are one of 16 teams that will host double elimination regional rounds, which begin Friday. And that's the WMEX Sports Flash. 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
2: Sunny skies and a warmer trend here for the next few days. Temperatures today between 80 and 85 with low humidity and a light wind out of the west at 5 to 10 miles an hour. Lows right around 60 with fair skies tonight and back into the lower 80s tomorrow, with just about a 10 or 20% chance of a late day shower or storm. Highs check back to right around 70 with a pop-up shower Thursday and highs in the 60s starting on Friday. From the Stormwatch 9 Weather Center, I'm meteorologist Kevin Scarru.
0: It's 55 degrees at 105.9 WMEX FM.

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0: 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Coming up, the latest weather forecast, and at the top of the hour, we've got the latest news and sports for you.
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2: Sunny skies and a warmer trend here for the next few days. Temperatures today between 80 and 85 with low humidity and a light wind out of the west at 5 to 10 miles an hour. Lows right around 60 with fair skies tonight and back into the lower 80s tomorrow, with just about a 10 or 20% chance of a late day shower or storm. Highs check back to right around 70 with a pop-up shower Thursday and highs in the 60s starting on Friday. From Stormwatch 9 Weather Center, I'm meteorologist Kevin Skorupa.
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Hi, it's Arnie Woo Woo Ginsburg with another Wimex Instant Request for You. Another forgotten 45 you almost did forget.

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1: Good morning. This is Jerry Gilbert with the WMEX News Headlines. The U.S. military has attacked Iranian missile launch sites and naval assets near the Strait of Hormuz, according to the U.S. Central Command. CENTCOM says the action was taken to protect U.S. personnel from imminent threats posed by Iranian forces. Texas voters will head to the polls in the Republican primary runoff for U.S. Senate between incumbent John Cornyn and State Attorney General Ken Paxton. Last week, President Trump announced his endorsement of Paxton, turning the race on its head. President Trump is set to get his annual physical today. He'll travel to the Walter Reed National Military Medical Center in Maryland for the routine checkup. Last year, doctors diagnosed Trump with chronic venous insufficiency, a common condition causing mild swelling in his lower legs. The White House says Trump will also spend time with service members and staff at Walter Reed in recognition of their service, professionalism, and dedication to the nation. Health officials are warning Pacific Crest Trail hikers after dozens of people became sick along the California section of the popular route. The Pacific Crest Trail Association says at least 7 to 12 confirmed cases of norovirus have been linked to the Wrightwood area in San Bernardino County since early May. A new study is raising questions about the routine use of beta blockers after heart attacks, especially for women. Researchers at Icahn School of Medicine at Mount Sinai found the drugs did not significantly reduce deaths, repeat heart attacks, or heart failure hospitalizations in patients whose heart function remained normal. The study, published in the New England Journal of Medicine, also found women taking beta blockers faced a higher risk of death, heart attack, or hospitalization compared to women who did not receive the medication. A 1,500-year-old California sequoia tree that died in a 2020 wildfire will be displayed at the Smithsonian Museum. The fire burned about 175,000 acres in California's Mountain Home Demonstration State Forest in Tulare County in the southern Sierra Nevada. The tree was cut down for safety and split in two. One part will be shown in Sacramento at the new California Natural Resource Agency, and the other in Washington, D.C. at the Smithsonian. Giant sequoias only grow in California's Sierra Nevada mountains. Ferrari is out with its first fully electric car. The Luce was created with a new look in collaboration with the Love From agency, founded by former Apple design head John Ive. It can hit 60 miles per hour in 2.5 seconds and costs $640,000. And that's the WMEX News Headlines. 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
1: 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This is Jerry Gilbert with the WMEX Sports Flash. 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They do the shopping, so you don't have to. The Red Sox are back in action tonight. Boston will be hosting the Atlanta Braves for a three-game series at Fenway Park. The Sox have dropped each of their last three games, entering tonight's game against Atlanta. Phase 3 of the Patriots' offseason program begins tomorrow. The Patriots are slated to take the practice field to start their organized team activities. Mandatory minicamp will begin on June 15th. The New York Knicks beat the Cleveland Cavaliers 130-93 last night in Game 4 of their Eastern Conference Finals matchup to complete the sweep and lock up their spot in the finals for the first time since 1999. Playoff action continues tonight, with the Oklahoma City Thunder playing host to the San Antonio Spurs in Game 5 of the Western Conference Finals. That best-of-seven series is tied at 2 games apiece. The Hurricanes have back-to-back overtime wins in the Eastern Conference Finals after outlasting the Canadiens 3-2 in Game 3 from Montreal last night. Carolina now leads the best-of-seven series 2-1 and will visit the Habs for Game 4 tomorrow night. Out west, the Vegas Golden Knights hold a 3-0 lead over the Colorado Avalanche as they enter Game 4 against the Avalanche tonight. The NCAA baseball tournament bracket was unveiled yesterday. UCLA is the number one overall seed after winning its first Big Ten tournament over the weekend. The Bruins are one of 16 teams that will host double elimination regional rounds, which begin Friday. And that's the WMEX Sports Flash. 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

0: back to right around 70 with a pop-up shower Thursday at highs in the 60s starting on Friday. From Stormwatch 9 Weather Center, I'm meteorologist Kevin Skorupa.
1: It's 61 degrees at 105.9 WMEX FM.
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0: That is Cliff Nobles and Company with a horse on 105.9 WMEX. Good morning. It's Gary James. Good morning. It's 14 before 9.
1: Is she really going out with him?
2: 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Let's ask her.
1: Betty, is that Jimmy's ring you're wearing?
2: Mm-hmm. Gee, it must be great riding with him.

0: 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We've got the latest news and sports coming your way at the top of the hour.
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2: Sunny skies and a warmer trend here for the next few days. Temperatures today between 80 and 85 with low humidity and a light wind out of the west at 5 to 10 miles an hour. Lows right around 60 with fair skies tonight and back into the lower 80s tomorrow, which is about a 10 or 20% chance of a late day shower or storm. Highs check back to right around 70 with a pop-up shower Thursday and highs in the 60s starting on Friday. From the Stormwatch 9 Weather Center, I'm meteorologist Kevin Skorupa.
0: It's 64 degrees at 105.9 WMEX FM.

Johnny Woo Woo Ginsburg here, and all up and down the coastline and the lakes region, nothing pops up those good memories like a good Wimex forgotten.

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2: Good morning. This is Jerry Gilbert with the WMEX News Headlines. The U.S. military has attacked Iranian missile launch sites and naval assets near the Strait of Hormuz, according to the U.S. Central Command. CENTCOM says the action was taken to protect U.S. personnel from imminent threats posed by Iranian forces. Texas voters will head to the polls in the Republican primary runoff for U.S. Senate between incumbent John Cornyn and State Attorney General Ken Paxton. Last week, President Trump announced his endorsement of Paxton, turning the race on its head. President Trump is set to get his annual physical today. He'll travel to the Walter Reed National Military Medical Center in Maryland for the routine checkup. Last year, doctors diagnosed Trump with chronic venous insufficiency, a common condition causing mild swelling in his lower legs. The White House says Trump will also spend time with service members and staff at Walter Reed in recognition of their service, professionalism, and dedication to the nation. Health officials are warning Pacific Crest Trail hikers after dozens of people became sick along the California section of the popular route. The Pacific Crest Trail Association says at least 7 to 12 confirmed cases of norovirus have been linked to the Wrightwood area in San Bernardino County since early May. A new study is raising questions about the routine use of beta blockers after heart attacks, especially for women. Researchers at Icahn School of Medicine at Mount Sinai found the drugs did not significantly reduce deaths, repeat heart attacks, or heart failure hospitalizations in patients whose heart function remained normal. The study, published in the New England Journal of Medicine, also found women taking beta blockers faced a higher risk of death, heart attack, or hospitalization compared to women who did not receive the medication. A 1,500-year-old California sequoia tree that died in a 2020 wildfire will be displayed at the Smithsonian Museum. The fire burned about 175,000 acres in California's Mountain Home Demonstration State Forest in Tulare County in the southern Sierra Nevada. The tree was cut down for safety and split in two. One part will be shown in Sacramento at the new California Natural Resource Agency, and the other in Washington, D.C. at the Smithsonian. Giant sequoias only grow in California's Sierra Nevada mountains. Ferrari is out with its first fully electric car. The Luce was created with a new look in collaboration with the Love From agency, founded by former Apple design head John Ive. It can hit 60 miles per hour in 2.5 seconds and costs $640,000. And that's the WMEX News Headlines. 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
2: 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Good morning. This is Jerry Gilbert with the WMEX Sports Flash. Sports reports on WMEX are underwritten by Spence & Matthews Insurance Agency in Berwick, Maine. They do the shopping, so you don't have to. The Red Sox are back in action tonight. Boston will be hosting the Atlanta Braves for a three-game series at Fenway Park. The Sox have dropped each of their last three games, entering tonight's game against Atlanta. Phase 3 of the Patriots offseason program begins tomorrow. The Patriots are slated to take the practice field to start their organized team activities. Mandatory minicamp will begin on June 15th. The New York Knicks beat the Cleveland Cavaliers 130-93 last night in Game 4 of their Eastern Conference Finals matchup to complete the sweep and lock up their spot in the finals for the first time since 1999. Playoff action continues tonight, with the Oklahoma City Thunder playing host to the San Antonio Spurs in Game 5 of the Western Conference Finals. That best-of-seven series is tied at 2 games apiece. The Hurricanes have back-to-back overtime wins in the Eastern Conference Finals after outlasting the Canadiens 3-2 in Game 3 from Montreal last night. Carolina now leads the best-of-seven series 2-1 and will visit the Habs for Game 4 tomorrow night. Out west, the Vegas Golden Knights hold a 3-0 lead over the Colorado Avalanche as they enter Game 4 against the Avalanche tonight. The NCAA baseball tournament bracket was unveiled yesterday. UCLA is the number one overall seed after winning its first Big Ten tournament over the weekend. The Bruins are one of 16 teams that will host double elimination regional rounds, which begin Friday. And that's the WMEX Sports Flash. 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
2: Sunny skies and a warmer trend here for the next few days. Temperatures today between 80 and 85 with low humidity and a light wind out of the west at 5 to 10 miles an hour. Lows right around 60 with fair skies tonight and back into the lower 80s tomorrow, which is about a 10 or a 20% chance of a late day shower or storm. Highs check back to right around 70 with a pop-up shower Thursday and highs in the 60s starting on Friday. From Stormwatch 9 Weather Center, I'm meteorologist Kevin Skorupa.
0: It's 66 degrees at 105.9 WMEX FM.

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1: Sunny skies and a warmer trend here for the next few days. Temperatures today between 80 and 85 with low humidity and a light wind out of the west, 5 to 10 miles an hour. Lows right around 60 with fair skies tonight and back into the lower 80s tomorrow, which is about a 10 or 20% chance of a late day shower or storm. Highs check back to right around 70 with a pop-up shower Thursday and highs in the 60s starting on Friday. From the Stormwatch 9 Weather Center, I'm meteorologist Kevin Skorupa.
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Hey, this is Arnie Woo Woo Ginsburg. Are you losing your memory? Are you going cuckoo? Let's bring it back right now with another great Wemex Forgotten 45.

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Lady Willpower is a redhead because today is World Redhead Day. If you're a redhead, we salute you here at the Dick Taylor Show. Now on the air at 10 o'clock this morning and going to be here till 3 o'clock this afternoon playing the most amazing oldies. And we have a beautiful day ahead here in the Lilac City. Sunny skies, a high topping out about 83 degrees. Winds won't start blowing till about, this afternoon, about 5-10 miles an hour. Not bad at all. And the most amazing oldies on your radio, like this from the Lemon Pipers.

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2: Sunny skies and a warmer trend here for the next few days. Temperatures today between 80 and 85 with low humidity and a light wind out of the west at 5 to 10 miles an hour. Lows right around 60 with fair skies tonight and back into the lower 80s tomorrow, with just about a 10 or 20% chance of a late day shower or storm. Highs check back to right around 70 with a pop-up shower Thursday and highs in the 60s starting on Friday. From the Stormwatch 9 Weather Center, I'm meteorologist Kevin Skorupa.
0: It's 71 degrees at WMEX FM.

Baby, I Need Your Lovin', that's Johnny Rivers on the Dick Taylor Tuesday Show. Our Rochester Rec Department is in a summer mindset. They're ready for summer vacations, swimming, camp, concerts, and sunshine. The Rec and Arena have lots of fun activities for children and adults of all ages coming up in June, July, and August. Program registration can be done online at home or at the Rochester Recreation and Arena or at the Rec office, 150 Wakefield Street. If you have questions about the programs or the facilities, you can always give a call over to the Rec office. 603-332-4120 is their number. 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
2: Sunny skies and a warmer trend here for the next few days. Temperatures today between 80 and 85 with low humidity and a light wind out of the west at 5 to 10 miles an hour. Lows right around 60 with fair skies tonight and back into the lower 80s tomorrow with just about a 10 or 20% chance of a late day shower or storm. Highs check back to right around 70 with a pop-up shower Thursday and highs in the 60s starting on Friday. From Stormwatch 9 Weather Center, I'm meteorologist Kevin Skorupa.
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Rolling Stones, Let's Spend a Night Together, kicking off the 11 o'clock hour of the Vic Taylor Tuesday Show on this beautiful sunny day in the Lilac City. I got a song to go

Yeah, that's the kind of day we got going on here in the Lilac City. Yes, indeed. Louis Armstrong. And this day in 1973, singer-songwriter Carole King played a free concert to roughly 100,000 fans in New York Central Park. Now, the Brooklyn-born artist was readying to release her fifth album, Fantasy, considered the homecoming show as sort of a gift to her fans. Joni Mitchell, Jack Nicholson, Faye Dunaway, all in attendance as King performed some of her biggest hits to date, which included Beautiful, You Got a Friend, and the song I'm going to play for you right now. It's Too Late, Carole King, on WMX.

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2: Sunny skies and a warmer trend here for the next few days. Temperatures today between 80 and 85 with low humidity and a light wind out of the west at 5 to 10 miles an hour. Lows right around 60 with fair skies tonight and back into the lower 80s tomorrow, with just about a 10 or 20% chance of a late day shower or storm. Highs check back to right around 70 with a pop-up shower Thursday and highs in the 60s starting on Friday. From the Stormwatch 9 Weather Center, I'm meteorologist Kevin Skorupa.
0: It's 75 degrees at WMEX FM.

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You got bats in your belfry or maybe your barn? 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They say it's so easy to participate. 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
2: Sunny skies and a warmer trend here for the next few days. Temperatures today between 80 and 85 with low humidity and a light wind out of the west at 5 to 10 miles an hour. Lows right around 60 with fair skies tonight and back into the lower 80s tomorrow, with just about a 10 or 20% chance of a late day shower or storm. Highs check back to right around 70 with a pop-up shower Thursday and highs in the 60s starting on Friday. From Stormwatch 9 Weather Center, I'm meteorologist Kevin Skorupa.
0: It's 75 degrees at WMEX FM.

That's our Forgotten 45 this hour, Soldier of Love from Donny Osmond. Working our way up to the noon hour and the latest news for you. Here's the Beach Boys.

Don't look back, don't stop. Fleetwood Mac kicking off the noon hour here on this Tuesday, May the 26th, Dick Taylor Radio Show. Let's see, it's lunchtime. Don't have any main menu items to suggest, but some desserts that you might try. How about blueberry cheesecake? Today happens to be Blueberry Cheesecake Day. And it, if you're not a fan of cheesecake or blueberries, it also happens to be National Cherry Dessert Day. Lots of desserts for you on this Tuesday. Here's Manfred Mann.

Shalala, Man for Man at WMEX-FM. This day in 1994, Michael Jackson actually married Lisa Marie Presley, daughter of Elvis Presley. However, they would divorce 1 year later in 1995. They first met when then-7-year-old Lisa Marie Presley attended several of Michael Jackson's concerts in Las Vegas. Must have been quite a night. Four Seasons, December 1963. On WMX.

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3: Sunny skies and a warmer trend here for the next few days. Temperatures today between 80 and 85 with low humidity and a light wind out of the west at 5 to 10 miles an hour. Lows right around 60 with fair skies tonight and back into the lower 80s tomorrow, which is about a 10 or 20% chance of a late day shower or storm. Highs check back to right around 70 with a pop-up shower Thursday and highs in the 60s starting on Friday. From the Stormwatch 9 Weather Center, I'm meteorologist Kevin Skorupa.
0: It's 77 degrees at WMEX FM.

Tommy James, Sean Dowles, Hanky Panky at WMEX-FM. The city of Rochester will host a rededication of Shaw Park at City Hall, and it's going to become Veterans Park. That's going to happen on Monday, June the 8th, beginning at 12 noon. The park between City Hall and the fire department was originally named for former Rochester Mayor John Shaw by his own administration in the mid-1970s. The dedication ceremony is open to the public. Again, it's taking place on Monday, June the 8th at noon.

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0: Has your community organization got something going on? 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
2: Sunny skies and a warmer trend here for the next few days. Temperatures today between 80 and 85 with low humidity and a light wind out of the west at 5 to 10 miles an hour. Lows right around 60 with fair skies tonight and back into the lower 80s tomorrow, which is about a 10 or 20% chance of a late day shower or storm. Highs check back to right around 70 with a pop-up shower Thursday and highs in the 60s starting on Friday. From the Stormwatch 9 Weather Center, I'm meteorologist Kevin Skorupa.
0: It's 78 degrees at WMEX FM.

Gary and the Gap and Woman Woman, and we kicked off the 1 o'clock hour of the Dick Taylor Tuesday show with a Buckingham's kind of a drag. It's a beautiful day here in the Lilac City. I hope you're enjoying it. And we're going to keep you company with the best and most amazing oldies to enjoy it. Like this from Carly Simon. This is You're So Vain.

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2: Sunny skies and a warmer trend here for the next few days. Temperatures today between 80 and 85 with low humidity and a light wind out of the west at 5 to 10 miles an hour. Lows right around 60 with fair skies tonight and back into the lower 80s tomorrow, which is about a 10 or a 20% chance of a late day shower or storm. Highs check back to right around 70 with a pop-up shower Thursday and highs in the 60s starting on Friday. From the Storm Watch 9 Weather Center, I'm meteorologist Kevin Skorupa.
0: It's 79 degrees at WMEX FM.

You've lost that love and feeling, Righteous Brothers, to WMEX-FM and the Dick Taylor Tuesday Show, with a reminder that our trash and recycling pickup is all being delayed by one day for the entire week due to the Monday Memorial Day holiday. Now, Monday's roots being collected today, and each day will be delayed by one day. The week will finish with Friday's route being picked up on Saturday. If you have any questions, you can contact our Public Works Department. I've been lonely too long. It's the Rascals on WMX.

Sometimes I get to thinking there's just not enough love and romance left in our lives today. And that's why I like to reminisce and to relive that first feeling of love and do it all.

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2: Sunny skies and a warmer trend here for the next few days. Temperatures today between 80 and 85 with low humidity and a light wind out of the west at 5 to 10 miles an hour. Lows right around 60 with fair skies tonight and back into the lower 80s tomorrow, which is about a 10 or 20% chance of a late day shower or storm. Highs check back to right around 70 with a pop-up shower Thursday and highs in the 60s starting on Friday. From the Stormwatch 9 Weather Center, I'm meteorologist Kevin Skorupa.
0: It's 79 degrees at WMEX FM.

It's same old science for Tops, and we kicked off the 2 o'clock hour of the Dick Taylor Tuesday Show with the Supremes, and you keep me hanging on. And the hits just keep on coming. I love this one. It's Hall & Oates and Out of Touch on WMX.

Frankie Valli, Four Seasons and Big Girls Don't Cry, WMEX-FM. This day in 1967, the Beatles released Sgt. Pepper's Lonely Hearts Club Band. It was recorded over a 129-day period beginning in December of 1966. The album, widely regarded as one of the greatest of all time and was the first Beatle album where the track listings were exactly the same in the UK, their home country, as they were in the United States. A defining moment.

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2: Sunny skies and a warmer trend here for the next few days. Temperatures today between 80 and 85 with low humidity and a light wind out of the west at 5 to 10 miles an hour. Lows right around 60 with fair skies tonight and back into the lower 80s tomorrow, which is about a 10 or 20% chance of a late day shower or storm. Highs check back to right around 70 with a pop-up shower Thursday and highs in the 60s starting on Friday. From the Stormwatch 9 Weather Center, I'm meteorologist Kevin Skorupa.
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Billy Joe Royal and Down in the Boondocks at WMEX FM, where we want to wish a happy birthday today to American singer-songwriter Stevie Nicks from Fleetwood Mac, who in 1977 had a number one song with Dreams, taken from the worldwide number one album Rumors of Fleetwood Mac. Stevie Nicks joined Fleetwood Mac in 1975 along with her then-boyfriend Lindsey Buckingham. Well, we want to say happy birthday to the one and only Stevie Nicks. She's 78 years old today. Happy birthday. I'm going to play your song for you, Stevie. As is Dreams on WMX.

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2: Sunny skies and a warmer trend here for the next few days. Temperatures today between 80 and 85 with low humidity and a light wind out of the west at 5 to 10 miles an hour. Lows right around 60 with fair skies tonight and back into the lower 80s tomorrow, which is about a 10 or a 20% chance of a late day shower or storm. Highs check back to right around 70 with a pop-up shower Thursday and highs in the 60s starting on Friday. From the Stormwatch 9 Weather Center, I'm meteorologist Kevin Skorupa.
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1: 1964.
2: He lay face down on the desert sand, clutching a six-gun in his hand. Shot from behind, I thought he was dead, for under his heart was an ounce of lead. But a spark still burned, so I used my knife, and late that night, I saved the life of Ringo.
3: Ringo, Ringo.
2: I nursed him till the danger passed. The days went by, he mended fast. And then from dawn till setting sun, he practiced with that deadly gun. And hour on hour, I watched in awe. No human being could match the draw of Ringo. One day we rode the mountain crest, and I went east and he went west. I took to law and wore a star, while he spread terror near and far. With lead and blood he gained such fame, all through the west they feared the name of Ringo.
3: Ringo, Ringo.
2: I knew someday I'd face the test, which one of us would be the best. And sure enough, the word came down that he was holed up in the town. I left the posse out in the street, and I went in alone to meet Ringo.
3: Ringo, Ringo.
2: They said my speed was next to none, but my lightning draw had just begun when I heard a blast that stung my wrist. The gun went flying from my fist, and I was looking down the bore of the deadly 44 of Ringo.
3: Ringo, Ringo.
2: They say that was the only time that anyone had seen him smile. He slowly lowered his gun, and then he said to me, "We're even, friend." And so at last I understood that there was still a spark of good in Ringo.
3: Ringo, Ringo.
2: I blocked the path of his retreat. He turned and stepped into the street. A dozen guns spit fire and lead. A moment later, he lay dead. The town began to shout and cheer. Nowhere was there shed a tear for Ringo.
3: Ringo.
2: The story spread throughout the land that I had beaten Ringo's hand. And it was just the years, they say, that made me put my guns away. But on his grave, they can't explain the tarnished star above the name of Ringo.

That's the Temptations kicking off the Richmond Radio Disaster for this Tuesday. It is National Paper Airplane Day, and it's Blueberry Cheesecake Day. Boy, does that sound good. Well, here's another thing that sounds good. One of my favorite pastimes. The occasions will tell you all about it.

That's the Beatles, and Here, There, and Everywhere. It was on this day in 1973 that the Beatles' 67 to 1970 album, you remember the blue one, went to number one. Here's the Marvelettes. They got your number on WMEX-FM.

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3: Lows right around 60 with fair skies tonight and back into the lower 80s tomorrow, with just about a 10 or 20% chance of a late day shower or storm. Highs check back to right around 70 with a pop-up shower Thursday and highs in the 60s starting on Friday. From the Stormwatch 9 Weather Center, I'm meteorologist Kevin Skorupa.
0: It's 83 degrees at 105.9 WMEX-FM.

Dionne Warwick in the days before GPS. And do you know the way to San Jose? I don't know. 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

That's the Searchers. I think the FDA might have something to say about that. How about some 70s gold? Here's the Doobie Brothers on 105.9 WMEX FM.

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2: Lows right around 60 with fair skies tonight, and back into the lower 80s tomorrow, with just about a 10 or 20% chance of a late-day shower or storm. Highs check back to right around 70 with a pop-up shower Thursday, and highs in the 60s starting on Friday. From Stormwatch 9 Weather Center, I'm meteorologist Kevin Skorupa.
0: It's 83 degrees at 105.9 WMEX-FM.

old aching adenoid, Johnny Woo Woo Ginsburg, with another blast from the past, another Wemex Forgotten 45.

Becky Scott and JoJo Benson have this hour's Forgotten 45 here on WMEX FM. We've got SRN News coming up at the top of the hour, and then a lot more of the most amazing oldies. Right now, here's Kool and the Gang. Mm-hmm.

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2: With SRN News, I'm Bob Agnew in Washington. It's primary day in Texas and the latest chance for President Trump to exert his election influence.
3: It's been a bitter and expensive primary in Texas where residents are voting in a runoff for a Republican nominee for U.S. Senate and where President Trump weighed in late to tip the race.
4: We have a great candidate, I believe, in Texas. And I believe the Texas candidate, who's Ken Paxton, I think he'll win.
2: Federal judges, meanwhile, have temporarily blocked Alabama's plan to use new congressional districts that were approved there.
5: A federal court's preliminary injunction blocks Alabama, at least for now, from using a new congressional map in the August 11th special primary. The map could help Republicans win an additional U.S. House seat in the midterm elections. The court's ruling requires Alabama to continue using the same court-ordered districts used during the 2024 congressional elections. Lawyers representing black voters in the case had sought the preliminary injunction. They argue the same panel in 2023 had already ruled the state map intentionally discriminated against black voters. The state could appeal the ruling to the U.S. Supreme Court. I'm Marcela Sanchez.
2: Rescuers have come up short once again in their effort to reach trapped villagers inside a flooded cave in Laos for the seventh day in a row. Difficult terrain and weather impeding their efforts. Senior diving instructor Klaus Rasmussen.
6: The biggest challenge is that the access way down there is very, very tricky to navigate. This mining area they're using is a natural cave where they've now been digging away the soil and hunting for gold. And the water then has made the whole passageway that they normally walk very, very unstable.
2: There has been no contact with the trapped villagers since they disappeared. On Wall Street, the Dow is down 201 points. This is SRN News.
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Here's Barbara Lewis.

I gotta tell you, I know a few people that fit that description. That's the Beatles. Here's Herman's Hermits singing about those silhouettes on the shade on WMEX FM.

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3: Lows right around 60 with fair skies tonight and back into the lower 80s tomorrow, with just about a 10 or 20% chance of a late day shower or storm. Highs check back to right around 70 with a pop-up shower Thursday and highs in the 60s starting on Friday. From the Stormwatch 9 Weather Center, I'm meteorologist Kevin Skorupa.
0: It's 83 degrees at 105.9 WMEX FM.

The Four Tops, a very, very happy rock and roll birthday going out to Stevie Nicks, who was born on this day, May the 26th, 1948. 78 years old today, still touring and still looking spectacular. 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

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I'm Tim Richmond. 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

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Nobody wants to be left out. 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
2: We're lows right around 60 with fair skies tonight, back into the lower 80s tomorrow, which is about a 10 or 20% chance of a late-day shower or storm. Highs check back to right around 70 with a pop-up shower Thursday and highs in the 60s starting on Friday. From Stormwatch 9 Weather Center, I'm meteorologist Kevin Skorupa.
0: It's 82 degrees at 105.9 WMEX-FM.

ready for another tasty platter that doesn't matter? It's Lou and Arnie Ginsberg with another good old Wimex Forgotten 45.

standstill. All of a sudden, in a wink of an eye, a Cadillac sedan passed us by. Said, boys, it's a mark for me. By then, the taillight was all you could see. Now the fellas ribbed me for being behind, so I thought I'd make the Lincoln unwind. Took my foot off the gas, and man alive, I shoved it on down into overdrive. Wound it up to 110, my speedometer said that I hit top end. My foot was glued like lead to the floor, that's all there is and there ain't no more. Now the boys all thought lost my sense, and telephone poles looked like a picket fence. They said, slow down, I see spots, the lines on the road just look like dots. Took a corner, sideswiped a truck, crossed my fingers just for luck. My fenders was clicking the guardrail post, the guy beside me was white as a ghost.

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Knew I could catch him, I thought I could pass. Don't you know by then we'd be low on gas. We had flames coming from out of the side. Feel the tension, man, what a

That's the Neon Philharmonic on WMEX-FM. I'm Tim Richmond. I can't get it out of my head. You ever have one of those days? You ever have an earworm? You know, the snippet of a song that just stays in your head?

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2: Lows right around 60 with fair skies tonight. Back into the lower 80s tomorrow, which is about a 10 or 20% chance of a late-day shower or storm. Highs check back to right around 70 with a pop-up shower Thursday and highs in the 60s starting on Friday. From the Stormwatch 9 Weather Center, I'm meteorologist Kevin Skorupa.
0: It's 83 degrees at 105.9 WMEX-FM.

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2: Lows right around 60 with fair skies tonight and back into the lower 80s tomorrow, with just about a 10 or 20% chance of a late day shower or storm. Highs check back to right around 70 with a pop-up shower Thursday and highs in the 60s starting on Friday. From Stormwatch 9 Weather Center, I'm meteorologist Kevin Skorupa.
0: It's 81 degrees at 105.9 WMEX FM.

Hi, it's good guy Arnie Ginsberg, and it's time to say woo-woo Ginsberg, because right now we're going to give you another Wemex Forgotten 45 free with your order. Are you ready?

I don't know about apples, peaches, and pumpkin pie, but it's blueberry cheesecake day, and I'll definitely take that. Good afternoon. I'm Tim Richmond. You've got the Richmond Radio Disaster for Tuesday. It is May the 26th. And if you'd like to dance, well, let's hit the floor. Just you and me on 105.9 WMEX-FM.

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2: We're lows right around 60 with fair skies tonight, back into the lower 80s tomorrow, with just about a 10 or a 20% chance of a late day shower or storm. Highs check back to right around 70 with a pop-up shower Thursday and highs in the 60s starting on Friday. From Stormwatch 9 Weather Center, I'm meteorologist Kevin Skorupa.
0: It's 81 degrees at 105.9 WMEX FM.

Well, we finally got some weather where Popsicle could be appreciated. That's the Mermaids. Here's Kenny Rogers and Kim Carnes on the Richmond Radio Disaster Tuesday edition. 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
2: Lows right around 60 with fair skies tonight, and back into the lower 80s tomorrow, with just about a 10 or 20% chance of a late day shower or storm. Highs check back to right around 70 with a pop-up shower Thursday, and highs in the 60s starting on Friday. From the Stormwatch 9 Weather Center, I'm meteorologist Kevin Skorupa.
0: It's 77 degrees at 105.9 WMEX-FM.

attorney Woo Woo Ginsburg with another Wimex instant request for you. Another forgotten 45 you almost did forget.

That's The Equals from 1968 here at WMEX-FM. I'm Tim Richmond. Steve West is up next. Good Lord, management willing, I'll see you tomorrow at 3 o'clock after Dick Taylor right here on 105.9 WMEX-FM.

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3: Work lows right around 60 with fair skies tonight and back into the lower 80s tomorrow, with just about a 10 or 20% chance of a late day shower or storm. Highs check back to right around 70 with a pop-up shower Thursday and highs in the 60s starting on Friday. From Stormwatch 9 Weather Center, I'm meteorologist Kevin Skorupa.
0: It's 77 degrees.

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2: Lows right around 60 with fair skies tonight and back into the lower 80s tomorrow, which is about a 10 or 20% chance of a late day shower or storm. Highs check back to right around 70 with a pop-up shower Thursday and highs in the 60s starting on Friday. From the Stormwatch 9 Weather Center, I'm meteorologist Kevin Skorupa.
0: It's 74 degrees.

0: Ernie Woo Woo Ginsburg here, and all up and down the coastline and the lakes region, nothing pops up those good memories like a good Wemex Forgotten 45.
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